hold my hand. 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Let's go. Stop. Just breathe. Dance with me.

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Tell me your secrets. 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Let's go.

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dimension, mind dimension, mind dimension, mind dimension, mind dimension, mind dimension, mind dimension, mind dimension, mind dimension, mind dimension, mind dimension, mind dimension, mind dimension, mind dimension, mind dimension, mind dimension, mind dimension, mind dimension, mind dimension, mind dimension, mind dimension, mind dimension, mind dimension, mind dimension, mind dimension, mind dimension, mind dimension, mind dimension, mind dimension, mind dimension, mind dimension, mind dimension, mind dimension, mind dimension, mind dimension, mind dimension, mind dimension, mind dimension, mind dimension, mind dimension, mind dimension, mind dimension, mind dimension, mind dimension, mind dimension, mind dimension, mind dimension, mind dimension, mind dimension, mind dimension, mind dimension,

0: 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Atlântida.
1: It's a rainy afternoon, 1990. 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
0: 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You want to sing it with me, I think. If you could read my mind, you'd say, baby, you were right, and I don't want to fight anymore. You usually ride than I am, and I'm not a very good fighter, am I? No, no, neither are you. But let's be through with this one. E minor. 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